0: shot, but it's all that I got. Can't let you walk out of here.
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Please enjoy the People's Gospel Hour.

slavery. It's difficult to come up with accurate numbers, but in my own reading, I've read estimates, you know, ranging from about one-third to one-half of all the people living in the Roman Empire were, in fact, slaves. And so since the Church of Jesus often reached out to the poor and the marginalized, one would have to imagine that a large part of the church was comprised of slaves. They were slaves when they heard the gospel, and now being in Christ, they no doubt wondered what to do with their slavery now that they were called sons and daughters.

0: I tried sugar and spice. I've been so textbook nice, but things aren't going well, 'cause she's ringing my bell. How can I be a peach to a sour grapes teach when it isn't deserved? That's one big learning curve. This doesn't seem like simple ABCs,
1: but it's really very

0: To order a copy of today's program, Miss Helga Grissom, just log on to pawsandtails.org. Miss Helga Grissom was written by Jeff White and directed by Eric Basil. Our script supervisor was Phil Lawler. The song A Little Grace was written by Sandy Howell and Shelley Spady. Music was by John Campbell, and our sound designer was Jerry Swofford. Paws and Tales is an Insight for Living production. On the next episode of Paws and Tales...
1: There are hungry families in Wildwood, but CJ and Stacy say we're just a bunch of kids, and we can't do anything about it.
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1: Gideon?
2: You sound like you are a Gideon. I knocked over a crate a couple of days ago and found another two. Let's see what Mr. Collins has to say about Gideon.
0: Be sure to join us for another episode of Insight for Living's Paws and Tales.
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2: Inside America.
0: It's Ryan, and this weekend we're taking you inside pizza. According to a new report, the top five pizza chains in America are Marco's Pizza at number five. Number four, Little Caesars. Number three is Papa John's. Number two, coming in at 17%, is Domino's.

The number one pizza chain in America is Pizza Hut. Now, that said, 22% of those surveyed say they'd choose some other local or regional brand rather than any of the eight national brands.

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0: Hey, it's Tim Hicks and Going Somewhere. How you doing? I'm Tank Montana. Zach Top on the way for you. And this is Sully Burrows, who we got to ask, do you get nervous before you go on stage?
1: I get super nervous. Like, but as

current conditions, hour-by-hour temperatures, and the weather radar map are all in one spot. Click the sun icon at the bottom of the Pembina Valley Online app